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El Lobo 106.1. 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Lobo. 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

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We are in your happy day. 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

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We are in your happy day. 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

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We go drink drinks and take shots until we fall out like the roof on fire. Now, baby, get my booty naked, take off all your clothes and light the roof on fire. 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
1: 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Chaka gun. Chaka gun. Chaka gun. Chaka gun.